0: Why'd you leave the keys upon the table?
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0: Why'd you leave the keys upon the table?
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0: Why did you leave the keys upon the table?
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My favorite songs, Colder Than Ice and Red for Love. 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

I like the way that you pound my chest. When you're with me, I look my best. God, I'm so impressed. Yeah, feels like sick. Put you on with the brand new.